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10: Moose weather. Showers with a risk of a thunderstorm this evening and clearing before morning. Fog patches developing overnight with a low of 14. And on Friday, mainly sunny with some clouds coming out around noon. A high of 26 with the Humidex reaching 30.
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4: Weather. Showers with a risk of a thunderstorm this evening and clearing before morning. Fog patches developing overnight with a low of 14. And on Friday, mainly sunny with some clouds coming out around noon, a high of 26 with the Humidex reaching 30. 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
5: Moose weather. Showers with a risk of a thunderstorm this evening and clearing before morning. Fog patches developing overnight with a low of 14. And on Friday, mainly sunny with some clouds coming out around noon, a high of 26 with the Humidex reaching 30.
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5: Moose weather. Showers with a risk of a thunderstorm this evening and clearing before morning. Fog patches developing overnight with a low of 14. And on Friday, mainly sunny with some clouds coming out around noon, a high of 26 with the Humidex reaching 30.

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7: Moose weather. Showers with a risk of a thunderstorm this evening and clearing before morning. Fog patches developing overnight with a low of 14. And on Friday, mainly sunny with some clouds coming out around noon, a high of 26 with the Humidex reaching 30.
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4: Moose weather.
5: Showers with a risk of a thunderstorm this evening and clearing before morning. Fog patches developing overnight with a low of 14. And on Friday, mainly sunny with some clouds coming out around noon, a high of 26 with the humidex reaching 30.
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4: Weather. Showers with a risk of a thunderstorm this evening and clearing before morning. Fog patches developing overnight with a low of 14. And on Friday, mainly sunny with some clouds coming out around noon, a high of 26 with the Humidex reaching 30.
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6: Showers with a risk of a thunderstorm this evening and clearing before morning. Fog patches developing overnight with a low of 14. And on Friday, mainly sunny with some clouds coming out around noon, a high of 26 with the Humidex reaching 30.
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2: Moose weather. Partly cloudy with some fog patches and a low of 14. And on Friday, mainly sunny with some clouds coming out around noon, a high of 26 with the Humidex reaching 30.
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3: Moose weather. Partly cloudy with some fog patches and a low of 14. And on Friday, mainly sunny with some clouds coming out around noon, a high of 26 with the Humidex reaching 30.
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6: Moose weather. Partly cloudy with some fog patches and a low of 14. And on Friday, mainly sunny with some clouds coming out around noon, a high of 26 with the humidex reaching 30.
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5: Partly cloudy with some fog patches and a low of 14. And on Friday, mainly sunny with some clouds coming out around noon, a high of 26 with the Humidex reaching 30.

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1: News weather. Partly cloudy with some fog patches and a low of 14. And on Friday, mainly sunny with some clouds coming out around noon, a high of 26 with the Humidex reaching 30.
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0: 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Moose weather.
1: Partly cloudy with some fog patches and a low of 14. And on Friday, mainly sunny with some clouds coming out around noon, a high of 26 with the Humidex reaching 30.
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0: 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Moose weather.
1: Partly cloudy with some fog patches and a low of 14. And on Friday, mainly sunny with some clouds coming out around noon, a high of 26 with the humidex reaching 30. The Moose.

0: weather.
1: Partly cloudy with some fog patches and a low of 14. And on Friday, mainly sunny with some clouds coming out around noon, a high of 26 with the Humidex reaching 30.
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4: Partly cloudy with some fog patches and a low of 14. And on Friday, mainly sunny with some clouds coming out around noon, a high of 26 with the humidex reaching 30.

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3: Partly cloudy with some fog patches and a low of 14. And on Friday, mainly sunny with some clouds coming out around noon, a high of 26 with the Humidex reaching 30.
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3: Moose weather. Partly cloudy with some fog patches and a low of 14. And on Friday, mainly sunny with some clouds coming out around noon, a high of 26 with the Humidex reaching 30.

0: Sure, parenting can be tough, but look at it this way. 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
2: Moose weather.
3: Partly cloudy with some fog patches and a low of 14. And on Friday, mainly sunny with some clouds coming out around noon, a high of 26 with the Humidex reaching 30.
2: The Moose.

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1: Good morning. I'm Julia DeJong. Central Hastings OPP are investigating a single vehicle collision in Tweed that has resulted in the death of a 41-year-old Foxborough resident. Officers responded to a call on Wednesday just before midnight on Rapids Road between Martin Road and Marisette Road. OPP say the driver was the lone occupant and was pronounced deceased. Rapids Road was closed for several hours but has since reopened. The investigation is ongoing. Witnesses or anyone with dash cam or surveillance footage at the time of the incident is asked to contact Central Hastings OPP. A musical titled The 25th Annual Putnam County Spelling Bee opened at the Bancroft Village Playhouse Wednesday evening. The show combines music with comedy and audience interaction, bringing four local celebrities on stage to compete in the spelling bee alongside the cast. Don Green was one of the local celebs.
2: I just got this random email a couple of days ago, and as I was saying earlier, I can't really say no to anything, so I thought I'd jump in, and it was a lot of fun.
1: Green said it was hard not to laugh and not to miss his cues to go up to the microphone and spell. Don and Carolyn Smith Green own Riverstone Residence, a season sponsor for Tweed & Company Theatre. Smith Green added the music was a standout part of the show, and they look forward to the upcoming season. The 25th annual Putnam County Spelling Bee is rated PG-13 and runs until July 19th. Transport Canada is reminding the public that flying a drone within 5 nautical miles or 9.3 kilometers of wildfires is illegal and dangerous. Officials say as crews continue to battle wildfires across the country, unauthorized drones have been seen near wildfire areas. They say the airspace surrounding wildfires is restricted to aircraft involved in responding to the fire, adding unauthorized drones create a serious risk of collision with firefighting aircraft. Along with the possibility of jail time, the agency says penalties can include fines up to $3,000 for individuals and $15,000 for corporations. Canada's direct involvement as a co-host of the FIFA World Cup may be over, but officials say it will have a lasting impact. The last match played on Canadian soil was Tuesday night at BC Place. 13 matches were hosted in Toronto and Vancouver. Secretary of State for Sport Adam Vancouverden says from historic matches and record audiences to celebrations in communities across the country, Canadians have embraced the tournament and come together to support our national team. He says seeing the men's team make history has been a defining moment for our country. Vancouverden also says momentum created during the tournament lays the foundation for stronger hosting capacity, economic opportunity, community infrastructure, and new pathways for children and youth to take part in sport. Be the first to know. Sign up for news alerts at mybancroftnow.com.
3: Moose Sports. At the FIFA World Cup yesterday, France becomes the first nation to earn a place in the semifinals as they shut out Morocco 2-0. In CFL action last night, the Edmonton Elks came away with a 40-17 victory over the struggling Ottawa Red Blacks. The Red Blacks are now 0-5 on the season.
4: Moose weather.
3: Foggy in some areas this morning. We have a mix of sun and cloud through the day, a high of 26, feeling like 31 with the humidity. Tonight, mostly clear with a low of 13 and nothing but sunshine for Saturday and Sunday with highs of around 27 degrees. Monday, a mix of sun and cloud with a high of 30.

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3: Summer sizzles on the Moose.

That was Royals, Lord. Good morning. It's Michelle at the Moose back with you for a foggy Friday morning before a gorgeous sunny weekend. There is so much going on across North Hastings this weekend, from a jam session at the Cohill Legion on Saturday to the fly-in pancake breakfast and barbecue at the Bancroft Airport on Sunday. We even have the annual North Hastings Fish Hatchery Summer Dinner and Fish Fry on Saturday at the Curling Club. Stay tuned. We've got all the details for you coming up after some rough trade. It's All Touch on the Moose.

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0: Moose weather.
6: Foggy in some areas this morning. We have a mix of sun and cloud through the day, a high of 26, feeling like 31 with the humidity. Tonight, mostly clear with a low of 13 and nothing but sunshine for Saturday and Sunday with highs of around 27 degrees. Monday, a mix of sun and cloud with a high of 30.
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1: Good morning. I'm Julia DeJong. Central Hastings OPP are investigating a single vehicle collision in Tweed that has resulted in the death of a 41-year-old Foxborough resident. Officers responded to a call on Wednesday just before midnight on Rapids Road between Martin Road and Marisette Road. OPP say the driver was the lone occupant and was pronounced deceased. Rapids Road was closed for several hours but has since reopened. The investigation is ongoing. Witnesses or anyone with dash cam or surveillance footage at the time of the incident is asked to contact Central Hastings OPP. A musical titled the 25th Annual Putnam County Spelling Bee opened at the Bancroft Village Playhouse Wednesday evening. The show combines music with comedy and audience interaction, bringing four local celebrities on stage to compete in the spelling bee alongside the cast. Don Green was one of the local celebs.
2: I just got this random email a couple of days ago, and as I was saying earlier, I can't really say no to anything, so I thought I'd jump in, and it was a lot of fun.
1: Green said it was hard not to laugh and not to miss his cues to go up to the microphone and spell. Don and Carolyn Smith Green own Riverstone Residence, a season sponsor for Tweed & Company Theatre. Smith Green added the music was a standout part of the show, and they look forward to the upcoming season. The 25th annual Putnam County Spelling Bee is rated PG-13 and runs until July 19th. Transport Canada is reminding the public that flying a drone within 5 nautical miles or 9.3 kilometers of wildfires is illegal and dangerous. Officials say as crews continue to battle wildfires across the country, unauthorized drones have been seen near wildfire areas. They say the airspace surrounding wildfires is restricted to aircraft involved in responding to the fire, adding unauthorized drones create a serious risk of collision with firefighting aircraft. Along with the possibility of jail time, the agency says penalties can include fines up to $3,000 for individuals and $15,000 for corporations. Canada's direct involvement as a co-host of the FIFA World Cup may be over, but officials say it will have a lasting impact. The last match played on Canadian soil was Tuesday night at BC Place. 13 matches were hosted in Toronto and Vancouver. Secretary of State for Sport Adam Van Cuverden says from historic matches and record audiences to celebrations in communities across the country, Canadians have embraced the tournament and come together to support our national team. He says seeing the men's team make history has been a defining moment for our country. Van Cuverden also says momentum created during the tournament lays the foundation for stronger hosting capacity, economic opportunity, community infrastructure, and new pathways for children and youth to take part in sport. Be the first to know. Sign up for news alerts at mybancroftnow.com.
3: Moose Sports. At the FIFA World Cup yesterday, France becomes the first nation to earn a place in the semifinals as they shut out Morocco 2-0. In CFL action last night, the Edmonton Elks came away with a 40-17 victory over the struggling Ottawa Red Blacks. The Red Blacks are now 0-5 on the season.
4: Moose weather.
3: Foggy in some areas this morning. We have a mix of sun and cloud through the day, a high of 26, feeling like 31 with the humidity. Tonight, mostly clear with a low of 13 and nothing but sunshine for Saturday and Sunday with highs of around 27 degrees. Monday, a mix of sun and cloud with a high of 30.
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6: Good morning. It's Michelle at the Moose hanging out with you. Now, it looks like we've got a gorgeous weekend ahead of us, and then the weather's supposed to hold on just perfectly through next week. So you may be able to make a good plan for this special Ontario Parks Day, which is next Friday, the 17th. Ontario Parks is bringing back its Healthy Parks, Healthy People Free Use Day, which means day use admission will be free at every operating provincial park in Ontario. So that includes Algonquin, Silent Lake, Bon Echo, and many more in the area. So on July 17th, 1 week today, next Friday, you can head into any operating Ontario provincial park for the day without paying the regular day use admission fee. You go for a hike, you hit the beach, bring a picnic, get out on the trails, whatever the park offers and whatever kind of outdoor day you're after. For the busier parks, though, they'd still want you to grab a vehicle permit in advance because they can still reach capacity. And honestly, no one wants to go to a park that's just filled with people anyway. It's kind of against the point. But for Friday in the middle of July, this is a pretty great deal. You know, 1 week from today, July 17th, free day use at all operating Ontario provincial parks for Healthy Parks, Healthy People Day. Now, this next tune, I went on a deep dive for some Don Henley. I'm a little bit sick of the cover we have playing of Boys of Summer, but I'll do you one better. This is one of my mom's favorite songs. I hope you love it too. It's called Heart of the Matter on 97.7 Moose FM.

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7: We've got a beautiful day ahead of us once this fog lifts. It's a bit foggy in some areas this morning. We have a mix of sun and cloud today with a high of 26, feeling like 31 with the humidity. Tonight, mostly clear, a low of 13, and you really couldn't ask for a better weekend. Nothing but sunshine, really. Highs around 27 degrees. And then Monday, a mix of sun and cloud, a high of 30. Right now, we are sitting at 15 degrees here in North Hastings. If you haven't been out to the Bancroft Community Airport lately, this Sunday is the day to do it because their annual fly-in has turned into a full-day community event with live music and so much more. And this year is actually the 38th annual fly-in pancake breakfast and barbecue. Obviously, you don't have to fly in, but you can go check out all the planes that have. It's happening this Sunday from 8 in the morning until 4 in the afternoon at the airport, and everyone is welcome. There's a rain date of next Sunday, but the weather, like I said, is absolutely gorgeous for this weekend, so it should be fine. You get the rare chance to see the planes arriving at our own local airport. I've heard that they let the kids sit inside and everything like that. You can check them out. There'll be also antique cars and trucks on display. There's live music. There's sightseeing flights. You can actually go up in a plane. There's face painting and expanded vendor market. Sorry, say that three times fast. But that's going to include local artists and craftspeople and small businesses. It's bigger than ever this year. Of course, you can start the morning with the pancake breakfast. And then as the day moves along, they switch into barbecue lunch with hamburgers, hot dogs, and sausages. And all the money raised through the breakfast and barbecue helps support services at the airport. Just one tip is to bring some cash because a number of the vendors might not have debit or credit available on site. So Sunday, 8 till 4, it is the Bancroft Community Airport annual fly-in pancake breakfast and barbecue. You can drive in, or for some people, of course, the fun literally is flying in.
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1: Good morning. I'm Julia DeJong. Central Hastings OPP are investigating a single vehicle collision in Tweed that has resulted in the death of a 41-year-old Foxborough resident. Officers responded to a call on Wednesday just before midnight on Rapids Road between Martin Road and Marisette Road. OPP say the driver was the lone occupant and was pronounced deceased. Rapids Road was closed for several hours but has since reopened. The investigation is ongoing. Witnesses or anyone with dash cam or surveillance footage at the time of the incident is asked to contact Central Hastings OPP. A musical titled the 25th Annual Putnam County Spelling Bee opened at the Bancroft Village Playhouse Wednesday evening. The show combines music with comedy and audience interaction, bringing four local celebrities on stage to compete in the spelling bee alongside the cast. Don Green was one of the local celebs.
2: I just got this random email a couple of days ago, and as I was saying earlier, I can't really say no to anything, so I thought I'd jump in, and it was a lot of fun.
1: Green said it was hard not to laugh and not to miss his cues to go up to the microphone and spell. Don and Carolyn Smith Green own Riverstone Residence, a season sponsor for Tweed & Company Theatre. Smith Green added the music was a standout part of the show, and they look forward to the upcoming season. The 25th annual Putnam County Spelling Bee is rated PG-13 and runs until July 19th. Transport Canada is reminding the public that flying a drone within 5 nautical miles or 9.3 kilometers of wildfires is illegal and dangerous. Officials say as crews continue to battle wildfires across the country, unauthorized drones have been seen near wildfire areas. They say the airspace surrounding wildfires is restricted to aircraft involved in responding to the fire, adding unauthorized drones create a serious risk of collision with firefighting aircraft. Along with the possibility of jail time, the agency says penalties can include fines up to $3,000 for individuals and $15,000 for corporations. Canada's direct involvement as a co-host of the FIFA World Cup may be over, but officials say it will have a lasting impact. The last match played on Canadian soil was Tuesday night at BC Place. 13 matches were hosted in Toronto and Vancouver. Secretary of State for Sport Adam Van Cuverden says from historic matches and record audiences to celebrations in communities across the country, Canadians have embraced the tournament and come together to support our national team. He says seeing the men's team make history has been a defining moment for our country. Van Cuverden also says momentum created during the tournament lays the foundation for stronger hosting capacity, economic opportunity, community infrastructure, and new pathways for children and youth to take part in sport. Be the first to know. Sign up for news alerts at mybancroftnow.com.
3: Moose Sports. At the FIFA World Cup yesterday, France becomes the first nation to earn a place in the semifinals as they shut out Morocco 2-0. In CFL action last night, the Edmonton Elks came away with a 40-17 victory over the struggling Ottawa Red Blacks. The Red Blacks are now 0-5 on the season.
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3: Moose weather. Foggy in some areas this morning. We have a mix of sun and cloud through the day, a high of 26, feeling like 31 with the humidity. Tonight, mostly clear with a low of 13 and nothing but sunshine for Saturday and Sunday with highs of around 27 degrees. Monday, a mix of sun and cloud with a high of 30.
0: Now, this is the kind of music you'll find on the

NSYNC on the Moose. Good morning. It's Michelle hanging out with you. Now, I took the time to clean out the back of my car last night. It was pretty full, but not so much with garbage, just full of all the things that I could possibly need for any possible adventure. Like, I had ice skates. I had pool noodles, walking sticks, fishing rods. I had my inflatable paddleboard. That was the hugest thing. I had speaker and microphone, because you never know. I had diaries, notebooks, and notepads everywhere. Board games. I had a thing of ladder ball. Unfortunately, I could go on. Mine's a little bit extreme, but it is true that there are some things that just seem to move into the car for the summer and then just never leave until winter. For some families, maybe it was an old picnic blanket that went everywhere, or a beach towel that was never fully dry. Realistically, like, I have all this junk, but I don't have the essentials of bug spray and sunscreen, and a folding chair is always a good one to keep in the trunk. My mother always has a camp chair in the back of her car. And living around here, I feel like it makes even more sense, because you never really know where the day is going to take you. You could finish work and somebody suggests the lake. There's music in the park on the Wednesday nights, or you just stop somewhere. So I want to know what lives in your vehicle all summer long. Join the conversation, 613-332-1423. That was Bad Apple, David Wilcox, on Bancroft's Biggest

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5: Weather. We've got a mix of sun and cloud today. Once the fog lifts up, it looks like it's starting to now. And we've got a gorgeous sky with a high feeling like 31 with the humidity. Tonight, mostly clear with a low of 13, and then nothing but sunshine through our weekend. Highs around 27 degrees. Monday, we have a mix of sun and cloud with a high of 30, and right now it's feeling like 15 degrees here in North Hastings. It's Michelle at the Moose hanging out with you. It seems that the number one answer for things that people keep in their car all summer long would be folding chairs, and the second part is you want to keep at least two of them. That's what they say. So you want to have one for yourself and then one for absolutely anyone else, plus one for yourself if the other one breaks. That's the whole point. So I got to get myself a couple of camp chairs to throw in the back. Join the conversation. What do you keep in your car all summer long? 613-332-1423.
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1: Good morning. I'm Julia DeJong. Central Hastings OPP are investigating a single vehicle collision in Tweed that has resulted in the death of a 41-year-old Foxborough resident. Officers responded to a call on Wednesday just before midnight on Rapids Road between Martin Road and Marisette Road. OPP say the driver was the lone occupant and was pronounced deceased. Rapids Road was closed for several hours but has since reopened. The investigation is ongoing. Witnesses or anyone with dash cam or surveillance footage at the time of the incident is asked to contact Central Hastings OPP. A musical titled The 25th Annual Putnam County Spelling Bee opened at the Bancroft Village Playhouse Wednesday evening. The show combines music with comedy and audience interaction, bringing four local celebrities on stage to compete in the spelling bee alongside the cast. Don Green was one of the local celebs.
2: I just got this random email a couple of days ago, and as I was saying earlier, I can't really say no to anything, so I thought I'd jump in, and it was a lot of fun.
1: Green said it was hard not to laugh and not to miss his cues to go up to the microphone and spell. Don and Carolyn Smith Green own Riverstone Residence, a season sponsor for Tweed & Company Theatre. Smith Green added the music was a standout part of the show, and they look forward to the upcoming season. The 25th annual Putnam County Spelling Bee is rated PG-13 and runs until July 19th. Transport Canada is reminding the public that flying a drone within 5 nautical miles or 9.3 kilometers of wildfires is illegal and dangerous. Officials say as crews continue to battle wildfires across the country, unauthorized drones have been seen near wildfire areas. They say the airspace surrounding wildfires is restricted to aircraft involved in responding to the fire, adding unauthorized drones create a serious risk of collision with firefighting aircraft. Along with the possibility of jail time, the agency says penalties can include fines up to $3,000 for individuals and $15,000 for corporations. Canada's direct involvement as a co-host of the FIFA World Cup may be over, but officials say it will have a lasting impact. The last match played on Canadian soil was Tuesday night at BC Place. 13 matches were hosted in Toronto and Vancouver. Secretary of State for Sport Adam Vancouverden says from historic matches and record audiences to celebrations in communities across the country, Canadians have embraced the tournament and come together to support our national team. He says seeing the men's team make history has been a defining moment for our country. Vancouverden also says momentum created during the tournament lays the foundation for stronger hosting capacity, economic opportunity, community infrastructure, and new pathways for children and youth to take part in sport. Be the first to know. Sign up for news alerts at mybancroftnow.com.
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4: Moose Sports. At the FIFA World Cup yesterday, France becomes the first nation to earn a place in the semifinals as they shut out Morocco 2-0. In CFL action last night, the Edmonton Elks came away with a 40-17 victory over the struggling Ottawa Red Blacks. The Red Blacks are now 0-5 on the season.
5: Moose weather.
4: Foggy in some areas this morning. We have a mix of sun and cloud through the day, a high of 26, feeling like 31 with the humidity. Tonight, mostly clear with a low of 13 and nothing but sunshine for Saturday and Sunday with highs of around 27 degrees. Monday, a mix of sun and cloud with a high of 30.
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3: Moose weather. We've got a mix of sun and cloud today with a high feeling like 31 with the humidity. Tonight, mostly clear with a low of 13. And then tomorrow and Sunday, both sunny with highs around 27 degrees. Monday, a mix of sun and cloud, a high of 30. And right now, we're sitting at 15 degrees here in North Hastings. It's Michelle at the Moose here. We've got a very busy Saturday across North Hastings. In Bancroft, the farmer's market is back at Riverside Park from 9 until 1, right behind the post office, with local produce, baking, food, handmade goods, and artisans along the river. And while you're there, the Bancroft Lions are adding a little Christmas to the middle of July with their book sale at Santa's House. Lemonade stand, coloring, and Santa reading to the kids. And then up in Maynooth, the morning market is also running from 9 until 1 at the former community center site on 62. They've got their own mix of local vendors, produce, and handmade goods. Then as the day rolls on, the Cohill Legion is hosting a jam session from 1 until 4, bringing local musicians and listeners together for an afternoon of live music. Everyone is welcome, whether you want to kick back and relax and listen to some tunes or bring your own instrument along. And then tomorrow night is a big one for the North Hastings Community Fish Hatchery with its 20th annual fish fry and pork roast, supporting the volunteer-run hatchery and the work it does for the local fisheries. One important heads up, though, it is sold out. So this one's for the people who already have tickets in hand. So from Bancroft to Maynooth to Cohill, tomorrow is one of those Saturdays where there's something happening pretty much every step of the way.
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1: Good morning. I'm Julia DeJong. Central Hastings OPP are investigating a single vehicle collision in Tweed that has resulted in the death of a 41-year-old Foxborough resident. Officers responded to a call on Wednesday just before midnight on Rapids Road between Martin Road and Marisette Road. OPP say the driver was the lone occupant and was pronounced deceased. Rapids Road was closed for several hours but has since reopened. The investigation is ongoing. Witnesses or anyone with dash cam or surveillance footage at the time of the incident is asked to contact Central Hastings OPP. A musical titled the 25th Annual Putnam County Spelling Bee opened at the Bancroft Village Playhouse Wednesday evening. The show combines music with comedy and audience interaction, bringing four local celebrities on stage to compete in the Spelling Bee alongside the cast. Don Green was one of the local celebs.
2: I just got this random email a couple of days ago, and as I was saying earlier, I can't really say no to anything, so I thought I'd jump in, and it was a lot of fun.
1: Green said it was hard not to laugh and not to miss his cues to go up to the microphone and spell. Don and Carolyn Smith Green own Riverstone Residence, a season sponsor for Tweed & Company Theatre. Smith Green added the music was a standout part of the show, and they look forward to the upcoming season. The 25th annual Putnam County Spelling Bee is rated PG-13 and runs until July 19th. Transport Canada is reminding the public that flying a drone within 5 nautical miles or 9.3 kilometers of wildfires is illegal and dangerous. Officials say as crews continue to battle wildfires across the country, unauthorized drones have been seen near wildfire areas. They say the airspace surrounding wildfires is restricted to aircraft involved in responding to the fire, adding unauthorized drones create a serious risk of collision with firefighting aircraft. Along with the possibility of jail time, the agency says penalties can include fines up to $3,000 for individuals and $15,000 for corporations. Canada's direct involvement as a co-host of the FIFA World Cup may be over, but officials say it will have a lasting impact. The last match played on Canadian soil was Tuesday night at BC Place. 13 matches were hosted in Toronto and Vancouver. Secretary of State for Sport Adam Vancouverden says from historic matches and record audiences to celebrations in communities across the country, Canadians have embraced the tournament and come together to support our national team. He says seeing the men's team make history has been a defining moment for our country. Vancouverden also says momentum created during the tournament lays the foundation for stronger hosting capacity, economic opportunity, community infrastructure, and new pathways for children and youth to take part in sport. Be the first to know. Sign up for news alerts at mybancroftnow.com.
3: Moose Sports. At the FIFA World Cup yesterday, France becomes the first nation to earn a place in the semifinals as they shut out Morocco 2-0. In CFL action last night, the Edmonton Elks came away with a 40-17 victory over the struggling Ottawa Red Blacks. The Red Blacks are now 0-5 on the season.
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3: Moose Weather. Foggy in some areas this morning. We have a mix of sun and cloud through the day, a high of 26, feeling like 31 with the humidity. Tonight, mostly clear with a low of 13 and nothing but sunshine for Saturday and Sunday with highs of around 27 degrees. Monday, a mix of sun and cloud with a high of 30.
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0: A little summer deck advice. 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
1: 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Just saying.
2: The Moose.

the Moose hanging out with you. Have you been keeping an eye on your vacation days this year? I finally looked at mine and I realized that I'm sitting on about 3 weeks that I'm supposed to use before the end of August. At this point, I'm going to have to roll some over because I'm not even sure how you just disappear for that much time without throwing off your whole life balance. But you've got probably two camps of people. Like, there are people like me who just keep going to work and don't really think about it until someone else makes you book a vacation. And then there are people that are constantly using their vacation days because life is happening around them. They've got kids' soccer tournaments and family trips and appointments and sick days that start eating into vacation time, all of it. But either way, I think it creates the same problem. When you are finally off, are you actually off? Because some people can shut the laptop, turn off notifications, and completely disappear for a week. And I admire that. I can't not check my email every hour. And I feel bad for my friends because I've definitely made them sit and wait for me for 20 minutes while I take a call, walking someone at work through how to do something. And I know the culture around that is different everywhere, but personally, I really do think if you're off, you should be allowed to be off. You shouldn't have to spend your vacation keeping one eye on everything in case the place falls apart without you. So are you actually good at separating work from your time off? Can you ignore the emails, let the phone ring, and just kind of trust that somebody else will deal with it? Or even when you're supposed to be relaxing, is part of your brain still sitting back at work? And truly, how do you do it? Because with 3 weeks of vacation staring me in the face, I may need some lessons on this. 613-332-1423. Now it's Moves Like Jagger, Maroon 5, and Christina Aguilera on Bancroft's Biggest Variety, 97.7 Moose FM.

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4: Moose weather. We've got a nice mix of sun and cloud today, a high of 26, feeling like 31 with the humidity. Tonight, mostly clear with a low of 13, and then nothing but sunshine through the weekend. Highs around 27 degrees. Monday, a mix of sun and cloud with a high of 30. Right now, we're sitting at 17 degrees here in North Hastings. I got to take some time off of work in the next few weeks, which is kind of tough for me because I'm a bit of a micromanager. Plus, I'm the only one here who knows how to work this specific radio computer, but I've been trying to plan well enough for that I can be unbothered and not worry about work while I'm off. I was wondering how you do it. I got a message from John. He says, I don't think I've taken a real vacation in about 10 years. I'll go away, but I'm never fully gone. I own my own business, so even if I'm sitting on a dock somewhere, I'm still checking sales and keeping in touch with the crew. And I know people say, just turn your phone off. But when it's your own business, that's really hard because every problem feels personal. What I started doing instead is setting two check-in times, once in the morning and once around supper. And outside of that, I leave it alone. It's not perfect, but it's better than staring at my phone all day. Okay, so you know what? I think that that's a fantastic idea because I don't know if I'm ever going to get over it exactly, like just like you were saying, John, but I could day part it. I could definitely just worry about it once in the morning and once in the... I like that, so I'm going to take you up on it.
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1: Good morning. I'm Julia DeJong. Central Hastings OPP are investigating a single vehicle collision in Tweed that has resulted in the death of a 41-year-old Foxborough resident. Officers responded to a call on Wednesday just before midnight on Rapids Road between Martin Road and Marisette Road. OPP say the driver was the lone occupant and was pronounced deceased. Rapids Road was closed for several hours but has since reopened. The investigation is ongoing. Witnesses or anyone with dash cam or surveillance footage at the time of the incident is asked to contact Central Hastings OPP. A musical titled The 25th Annual Putnam County Spelling Bee opened at the Bancroft Village Playhouse Wednesday evening. The show combines music with comedy and audience interaction, bringing four local celebrities on stage to compete in the spelling bee alongside the cast. Don Green was one of the local celebs.
2: I just got this random email a couple of days ago, and as I was saying earlier, I can't really say no to anything, so I thought I'd jump in, and it was a lot of fun.
1: Green said it was hard not to laugh and not to miss his cues to go up to the microphone and spell. Don and Carolyn Smith Green own Riverstone Residence, a season sponsor for Tweed & Company Theater. Smith Green added the music was a standout part of the show, and they look forward to the upcoming season. The 25th annual Putnam County Spelling Bee is rated PG-13 and runs until July 19th. Transport Canada is reminding the public that flying a drone within 5 nautical miles or 9.3 kilometers of wildfires is illegal and dangerous. Officials say as crews continue to battle wildfires across the country, unauthorized drones have been seen near wildfire areas. They say the airspace surrounding wildfires is restricted to aircraft involved in responding to the fire, adding unauthorized drones create a serious risk of collision with firefighting aircraft. Along with the possibility of jail time, the agency says penalties can include fines up to $3,000 for individuals and $15,000 for corporations. Canada's direct involvement as a co-host of the FIFA World Cup may be over, but officials say it will have a lasting impact. The last match played on Canadian soil was Tuesday night at BC Place. 13 matches were hosted in Toronto and Vancouver. Secretary of State for Sport Adam Vancouverden says from historic matches and record audiences to celebrations in communities across the country, Canadians have embraced the tournament and come together to support our national team. He says seeing the men's team make history has been a defining moment for our country. Vancouverden also says momentum created during the tournament lays the foundation for stronger hosting capacity, economic opportunity, community infrastructure, and new pathways for children and youth to take part in sport. Be the first to know. Sign up for news alerts at mybancroftnow.com.
3: Moose Sports. At the FIFA World Cup yesterday, France becomes the first nation to earn a place in the semifinals as they shut out Morocco 2-0. In CFL action last night, the Edmonton Elks came away with a 40-17 victory over the struggling Ottawa Red Blacks. The Red Blacks are now 0-5 on the season.
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3: Foggy in some areas this morning. We have a mix of sun and cloud through the day, a high of 26, feeling like 31 with the humidity. Tonight, mostly clear with a low of 13 and nothing but sunshine for Saturday and Sunday with highs of around 27 degrees. Monday, a mix of sun and cloud with a high of 30.
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2: Hey, it's Michelle at The Moose hanging out with you. May I interest anyone in seeing Limp Bizkit tonight at 8 p.m.? Anyone? Because they are playing. It's officially Ottawa Blues Fest weekend, the first of two, and tonight's headliner is the one and only Limp Bizkit at LeBreton Flats. You know, the name really does not prepare you for the lineup anymore, you know, Blues Fest. Limp Bizkit is only the beginning for tonight. They've also got Cypress Hill there too, Hank Azaria as well with his Bruce Springsteen tribute. And then tomorrow, Saturday, we've got Country Rock with Hardy. There's a rapper called Big X, The Plug, Patrick Watson, Cleopatra, and Luna Lee. And then Sunday night, the Lumineers take over the headline.

spot with Baby No Money and Leif Vollbeck also on that day's lineup. And that's just the first weekend. Blues Fest takes Monday and Tuesday off, and then it comes back next Wednesday and keeps going right through Sunday the 19th. Still ahead in week two is Conan Gray, Natasha Bedingfield, Sheryl Crow, Gwen Stefani, Shaggy, the Sheepdogs, and the Guess Who. So if you're thinking about making the drive from here to Ottawa Blues Fest, the city's strongly encouraging that people not drive right up to LeBreton Flats. There are road closures and parking restrictions around the festival site, and transit is actually included with your festival admission. Your Blues Fest pass gets you on to OC Transpo and the O train to and from the festival, which may also be the least stressful way to do it. So we'll play one of the artists that's coming up this Sunday. On Sunday night, we'll hear from Baby No Money.

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4: Moose Weather. Got a nice mix of sun and cloud today. A high of 26, feeling like 31. Tonight, mostly clear, a low of 13. And then Saturday and Sunday, nothing but sunshine. Highs around 27 degrees. Monday, a mix of sun and cloud, keeping it warm at 30. Right now, it's 17 degrees here in North Hastings. We've got the very popular annual fly-in pancake breakfast and barbecue at the Bancroft Community Airport coming up this Sunday. It runs 8 until 4 at the airport. You can start with the pancake breakfast. You can watch the aircraft flying in and out. Check out the antique cars and trucks. They've got a bigger and better local vendor market. They've got live music all through the day, face painting, even local sightseeing flights. And then around lunch, the grills take over with hamburgers, hot dogs and sausages. You don't really have to be a big aviation person to enjoy it. It's one of those events where you can show up for pancakes, end up watching a plane land and wander through the classic vehicles and still leave with something from a local maker. The money raised through the breakfast and barbecue helps support services at the airport. And one practical tip is to bring some cash because some of the smaller market vendors might not have debit or credit. But this Sunday, it's going to be a massive day at the Bancroft Community Airport, 8 till 4 for their fly-in pancake breakfast and barbecue until 4 p.m. You can drive in if you're like most of us, or for a few lucky people, you can literally fly in.
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1: Good morning. I'm Julia DeJong. Central Hastings OPP are investigating a single vehicle collision in Tweed that has resulted in the death of a 41-year-old Foxborough resident. Officers responded to a call on Wednesday just before midnight on Rapids Road between Martin Road and Marisette Road. OPP say the driver was the lone occupant and was pronounced deceased. Rapids Road was closed for several hours but has since reopened. The investigation is ongoing. Witnesses or anyone with dash cam or surveillance footage at the time of the incident is asked to contact Central Hastings OPP. A musical titled the 25th Annual Putnam County Spelling Bee opened at the Bancroft Village Playhouse Wednesday evening. The show combines music with comedy and audience interaction, bringing four local celebrities on stage to compete in the spelling bee alongside the cast. Don Green was one of the local celebs.
2: I just got this random email a couple of days ago, and as I was saying earlier, I can't really say no to anything, so I thought I'd jump in, and it was a lot of fun.
1: Green said it was hard not to laugh and not to miss his cues to go up to the microphone and spell. Don and Carolyn Smith Green own Riverstone Residence, a season sponsor for Tweed & Company Theatre. Smith Green added the music was a standout part of the show, and they look forward to the upcoming season. The 25th annual Putnam County Spelling Bee is rated PG-13 and runs until July 19th. Transport Canada is reminding the public that flying a drone within 5 nautical miles or 9.3 kilometers of wildfires is illegal and dangerous. Officials say as crews continue to battle wildfires across the country, unauthorized drones have been seen near wildfire areas. They say the airspace surrounding wildfires is restricted to aircraft involved in responding to the fire, adding unauthorized drones create a serious risk of collision with firefighting aircraft. Along with the possibility of jail time, the agency says penalties can include fines up to $3,000 for individuals and $15,000 for corporations. Canada's direct involvement as a co-host of the FIFA World Cup may be over, but officials say it will have a lasting impact. The last match played on Canadian soil was Tuesday night at BC Place. 13 matches were hosted in Toronto and Vancouver. Secretary of State for Sport Adam Vancouverden says from historic matches and record audiences to celebrations in communities across the country, Canadians have embraced the tournament and come together to support our national team. He says seeing the men's team make history has been a defining moment for our country. Vancouverden also says momentum created during the tournament lays the foundation for stronger hosting capacity, economic opportunity, community infrastructure, and new pathways for children and youth to take part in sport. Be the first to know. Sign up for news alerts at mybancroftnow.com.
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4: Miss Sports. 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In CFL action last night, the Edmonton Elks came away with a 40-17 victory over the struggling Ottawa Red Blacks. The Red Blacks are now 0-5 on the season.
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4: Moose weather. Foggy in some areas this morning. We have a mix of sun and cloud through the day, a high of 26, feeling like 31 with the humidity. Tonight, mostly clear with a low of 13 and nothing but sunshine for Saturday and Sunday with highs of around 27 degrees. Monday, a mix of sun and cloud with a high of 30.

0: That was the rock show, Blink 182. Good morning. It's Michelle at the Moose hanging out with you. Now, there is a brand new production on stage right now at the Bancroft Village Playhouse. It's one of those shows that even the title makes you immediately a little bit curious. The 25th annual Putnam County Spelling Bee. Tweed & Company opened the musical this week, and it runs through July 19th. And joining me now is one of the stars of the show, Sydney Galvin, who plays Olive Ostrovsky. Sydney, welcome to Moose FM. So for somebody hearing that title for the first time, what are we walking into with this show?
1: So the 25th annual Putnam County Spelling Bee is a musical comedy about kids, adults playing kids in a spelling bee. It's this crazy group of kids who only feel normal when they are together and when they are spelling. It's perfect for a girls' night out. It's such a laugh, but it also is about connection, and these kids make connections together. It's good for families. It's a short night out too. It's a pretty short show, so you can sit through the whole thing and still have energy.
2: So it's kind of about young, unique kids finding their community through a spelling bee.
1: Exactly. That's exactly it. The show is so unique, is different every night, which is so refreshing as an actor who has to do the show, you know, over and over again. So every night there are four audience spellers who get on stage and get to spell along with us and Matthew Oliver, who provides the words, sometimes changes them up, sometimes keeps the same words, and it catches us off guard sometimes. Some of his
3: Even
1: words are
3: factor.
1: They're just incredible. and it's very funny. So the audience gets to learn about the people in their community, and so do we. And it's such a great opportunity to bring something fresh and new to the show every night.
2: That's fantastic. And so what would an audience take away?
1: I think as funny as this show is, at the core, it's just about community and friendship. And so I think audiences leave feeling really hopeful about everything, about no matter how weird you are and no matter how silly you may be or how misunderstood you are by some people, there's always someone out there who will understand you and will get you. And so I think it leaves audiences with a sense of hope and with that comedy, just like so happy. And I think more than anything right now in this kind of world we're living in at the moment, audiences need that more than anything.
0: Oh, you are so right. That is Sydney Galvin, who you can see in the 25th annual Putnam County Spelling Bee on stage now at the Bancroft Village Playhouse. The run continues through July 19th, and tickets and showtimes are available through Tweed & Company Theater. Sydney, thanks so much for joining me, and break a leg with the rest of the run.
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7: We've got a mix of sun and cloud today. A high of 26, feeling like 31. Tonight, mostly clear with a low of 13 and a gorgeous sunny weekend ahead of us. Highs around 27 degrees. Monday, a mix of sun and cloud, a high of 30. Right now, it's 20 degrees here in North Hastings. Now, I wonder if you agree with me on this, but you can love the lake without necessarily loving the part where you have to get wet. And I think that's something that nobody really admits, because in cottage country, being near the water is just part of summer. You go to the beach, sit on the dock, head out in the boat, spend the afternoon by the shoreline. But actually getting in, I know that sounds like a silly question to ask, but if you really think about it, how many times has your mother gone in swimming without you absolutely begging her to? Like, is that just a me thing? Because I definitely remember going to the beach and all seeing all the moms club just sitting up on the sand while the kids play in the water. And it's not just a mom thing. I know some dads as well, if you splash them while they're sitting on the dock, like, your shoes are going up on the roof. And I find that funny, because I think we can all agree that we absolutely love living by the water and spending time by the lake. But do you really love getting wet? Join the conversation. Are you a little fish out there in the water, or would you really rather be on a boat or on the dock or on something where you're not actually getting wet? 613-332-1423. Join the conversation. Now it's Bon Jovi, You Give Love a Bad Name on the Moose. Shut up!

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3: The Moose. Good morning. It's Michelle at the Moose. We've got a stellar weekend ahead of us for getting out on the water or getting into the water. Which do you prefer? Because I am a lover of swimming, but it's actually surprising when you try and get everybody to come with you, whether it be family or friends. A lot of people just want to lay on the beach. And I thought that's just wild. I'm asking if you actually mind getting wet. I know we all love being near the water. Do you like being in it? And I got a message from Jessie. She says, I used to love swimming, but now that I have kids, going to the beach doesn't feel like swimming anymore. I'm watching where everybody is, finding goggles, opening snacks, reapplying sunscreen, making sure nobody goes too far out. By the time I could actually get in, I'm tired. So yes, I'm one of those moms sitting on the sand, but not because I hate the water. I just feel like the minute I sit down in the lake and relax, as somebody needs me. You know what? That makes a lot of sense. I wonder if that's exactly what I accidentally did to my mom to make her not want to actually go in the water anymore. I guess it's just a beast of burden. The Rolling Stones on the Moose.

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4: Moose weather.
5: Foggy in some areas this morning. We have a mix of sun and cloud through the day, a high of 26, feeling like 31 with the humidity. Tonight, mostly clear with a low of 13 and nothing but sunshine for Saturday and Sunday with highs of around 27 degrees. Monday, a mix of sun and cloud with a high of 30.
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6: Moose weather.
7: We have a mix of sun and cloud through the day, a high of 26, feeling like 31 with the humidity. Tonight, mostly clear with a low of 13 and nothing but sunshine for Saturday and Sunday with highs of around 27 degrees. Monday, a mix of sun and cloud with a high of 30.
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5: Moose weather.
6: We have a mix of sun and cloud through the day, a high of 26, feeling like 31 with the humidity. Tonight, mostly clear with a low of 13 and nothing but sunshine for Saturday and Sunday with highs of around 27 degrees. Monday, a mix of sun and cloud with a high of 30.
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5: Moose Weather. We have a mix of sun and cloud through the day, a high of 26, feeling like 31 with the humidity. Tonight, mostly clear with a low of 13 and nothing but sunshine for Saturday and Sunday with highs of around 27 degrees. Monday, a mix of sun and cloud with a high of 30.
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5: News weather.
6: We have a mix of sun and cloud through the day, a high of 26, feeling like 31 with the humidity. Tonight, mostly clear with a low of 13 and nothing but sunshine for Saturday and Sunday with highs of around 27 degrees. Monday, a mix of sun and cloud with a high of 30.
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1: Good afternoon, I'm Hussam El Hussein. A Golden Owl celebration is being held at the Spiral Gate of Art and Well-being in Torrey Hill. The artist known as Webb says she created the name based on the golden thread of creative impulse, and since her 50th birthday is this year. The two-day festival will include workshops, sound experiences, and for the first time, the aerial arts. Webb added that they'll be having a ribbon cutting for a new garden on the property. They'll also be hosting a First Nations elder and a wisdom keeper from Africa for the dedication of two new story benches in the gardens. A musical titled The 25th Annual Putnam County Spelling Bee opened at the Bancroft Village Playhouse Wednesday night. The show combines music with comedy and audience interaction, bringing four local celebrities on stage to compete in the spelling bee alongside the cast. Don Green was one of the local celebs and says it was hard not to laugh and not miss his cues at the microphone. Don and Carolyn Smith Green own Riverstone Residence, a season sponsor for Tweed and Company Theater. Smith Green adds the music was a standout part of the show, and they look forward to the upcoming season. The musical is rated PG-13 and runs until July 19th. OPP will increase enforcement and education next week as part of their annual Operation Safe Driver Week. Police say they will target improper lane changes, following too closely, speeding, impairment, and other reckless and dangerous driver behaviors from July 12th to the 18th. The campaign enforces road safety for commercial motor vehicles. Police say there were 8,826 collisions investigated in OPP jurisdiction last year involving commercial motor vehicles. 77 of those collisions were fatal, claiming the lives of 95 people. Police say whether a commercial or non-commercial driver, collisions caused by unsafe driving behaviors are preventable, and road safety is a collective responsibility. A 41-year-old Foxborough resident is dead after a single-vehicle collision in Tweed. Central Hastings OPP say officers responded to a call just before midnight Wednesday on Rapids Road between Martin Road and Marisette Road. The driver was the lone occupant and was pronounced deceased. Rapids Road was closed, but it has since reopened. The investigation is ongoing, and police ask any witnesses or anyone with dash cam or surveillance footage to contact Central Hastings OPP. Be the first to know. Sign up to get news alerts to your inbox at mybancroftnow.com.
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2: Spain plays Belgium in the quarterfinals at the FIFA World Cup today. The West Coast road trip continues for the Toronto Blue Jays with a weekend series against the Padres starting tonight in San Diego. A couple of 2-2 teams line up in the CFL tonight, with the Toronto Argonauts visiting Winnipeg to play the Blue Bombers. And in the WNBA, Toronto is home to Dallas.
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0: Moose weather.
2: We have a mix of sun and cloud through the day, a high of 26, feeling like 31 with the humidity. Tonight, mostly clear with a low of 13 and nothing but sunshine for Saturday and Sunday with highs of around 27 degrees. Monday, a mix of sun and cloud with a high of 30. Ready for more?

0: moose.
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7: Moose weather.
8: We have a mix of sun and cloud through the day, a high of 26, feeling like 31 with the humidity. Tonight, mostly clear with a low of 13 and nothing but sunshine for Saturday and Sunday with highs of around 27 degrees. Monday, a mix of sun and cloud with a high of 30.
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5: Moose weather.
6: We have a mix of sun and cloud through the day, a high of 26, feeling like 31 with the humidity. Tonight, mostly clear with a low of 13 and nothing but sunshine for Saturday and Sunday with highs of around 27 degrees. Monday, a mix of sun and cloud with a high of 30.
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8: Moose weather.
9: We have a mix of sun and cloud through the day, a high of 26, feeling like 31 with the humidity. Tonight, mostly clear with a low of 13 and nothing but sunshine for Saturday and Sunday with highs of around 27 degrees. Monday, a mix of sun and cloud with a high of 30.
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5: Moose weather. We have a mix of sun and cloud through the day, a high of 26, feeling like 31 with the humidity. Tonight, mostly clear with a low of 13 and nothing but sunshine for Saturday and Sunday with highs of around 27 degrees. Monday, a mix of sun and cloud with a high of 30.
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8: Moose weather.
9: We have a mix of sun and cloud through the day, a high of 26, feeling like 31 with the humidity. Tonight, mostly clear with a low of 13 and nothing but sunshine for Saturday and Sunday with highs of around 27 degrees. Monday, a mix of sun and cloud with a high of 30. The moon.

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5: Moose weather.
6: We have a mix of sun and cloud through the day, a high of 26, feeling like 31 with the humidity. Tonight, mostly clear with a low of 13 and nothing but sunshine for Saturday and Sunday with highs of around 27 degrees. Monday, a mix of sun and cloud with a high of 30.
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7: Moose Weather.
8: We have a mix of sun and cloud through the day, a high of 26, feeling like 31 with the humidity. Tonight, mostly clear with a low of 13 and nothing but sunshine for Saturday and Sunday with highs of around 27 degrees. Monday, a mix of sun and cloud with a high of 30.
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4: Weather. We have a mix of sun and cloud through the day, a high of 26, feeling like 31 with the humidity. Tonight, mostly clear with a low of 13 and nothing but sunshine for Saturday and Sunday with highs of around 27 degrees. Monday, a mix of sun and cloud with a high of 30.
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1: Good afternoon, I'm Hussam El Hussein. A Golden Owl celebration is being held at the Spiral Gate of Art and Well-Being in Torrey Hill. The artist known as Webb says she created the name based on the golden thread of creative impulse, and since her 50th birthday is this year, the two-day festival will include workshops, sound experiences, and for the first time, the aerial arts. Webb added that they'll be having a ribbon cutting for a new garden on the property. They'll also be hosting a First Nations elder and a wisdom keeper from Africa for the dedication of two new story benches in the gardens. A musical titled The 25th Annual Putnam County Spelling Bee opened at the Bancroft Village Playhouse Wednesday night. The show combines music with comedy and audience interaction, bringing four local celebrities on stage to compete in the spelling bee alongside the cast. Don Green was one of the local celebs and says it was hard not to laugh and not miss his cues at the microphone. Don and Carolyn Smith Green own Riverstone Residence, a season sponsor for Tweed and Company Theater. Smith Green adds the music was a standout part of the show, and they look forward to the upcoming season. The musical is rated PG-13 and runs until July 19th. OPP will increase enforcement and education next week as part of their annual Operation Safe Driver Week. Police say they will target improper lane changes, following too closely, speeding, impairment, and other reckless and dangerous driver behaviors from July 12th to the 18th. The campaign enforces road safety for commercial motor vehicles. Police say there were 8,826 collisions investigated in OPP jurisdiction last year involving commercial motor vehicles. 77 of those collisions were fatal, claiming the lives of 95 people. Police say whether a commercial or non-commercial driver, collisions caused by unsafe driving behaviors are preventable, and road safety is a collective responsibility. A 41-year-old Foxborough resident is dead after a single-vehicle collision in Tweed. Central Hastings OPP say officers responded to a call just before midnight Wednesday on Rapids Road between Martin Road and Marisette Road. The driver was the lone occupant and was pronounced deceased. Rapids Road was closed, but it has since reopened. The investigation is ongoing, and police ask any witnesses or anyone with dash cam or surveillance footage to contact Central Hastings OPP. Be the first to know. Sign up to get news alerts to your inbox at mybancroftnow.com.
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4: Weather. We have a mix of sun and cloud through the day, a high of 26, feeling like 31 with the humidity. Tonight, mostly clear with a low of 13 and nothing but sunshine for Saturday and Sunday with highs of around 27 degrees. Monday, a mix of sun and cloud with a high of 30.
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8: Moose Weather.
9: We have a mix of sun and cloud through the day, a high of 26, feeling like 31 with the humidity. Tonight, mostly clear with a low of 13 and nothing but sunshine for Saturday and Sunday with highs of around 27 degrees. Monday, a mix of sun and cloud with a high of 30.
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1: Moose weather. We have a mix of sun and cloud through the day, a high of 26, feeling like 31 with the humidity. Tonight, mostly clear with a low of 13 and nothing but sunshine for Saturday and Sunday with highs of around 27 degrees. Monday, a mix of sun and cloud with a high of 30.
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1: Good afternoon, I'm Hussam El Hussein. A Golden Owl celebration is being held at the Spiral Gate of Art and Well-Being in Torrey Hill. The artist known as Webb says she created the name based on the golden thread of creative impulse, and since her 50th birthday is this year. The two-day festival will include workshops, sound experiences, and for the first time, the aerial arts. Webb added that they'll be having a ribbon cutting for a new garden on the property. They'll also be hosting a First Nations elder and a wisdom keeper from Africa for the dedication of two new story benches in the gardens. A musical titled The 25th Annual Putnam County Spelling Bee opened at the Bancroft Village Playhouse Wednesday night. The show combines music with comedy and audience interaction, bringing four local celebrities on stage to compete in the spelling bee alongside the cast. Don Green was one of the local celebs and says it was hard not to laugh and not miss his cues at the microphone. Don and Carolyn Smith Green own Riverstone Residence, a season sponsor for Tweed and Company Theater. Smith Green adds the music was a standout part of the show, and they look forward to the upcoming season. The musical is rated PG-13 and runs until July 19th. OPP will increase enforcement and education next week as part of their annual Operation Safe Driver Week. Police say they will target improper lane changes, following too closely, speeding, impairment, and other reckless and dangerous driver behaviors from July 12th to the 18th. The campaign enforces road safety for commercial motor vehicles. Police say there were 8,826 collisions investigated in OPP jurisdiction last year involving commercial motor vehicles. 77 of those collisions were fatal, claiming the lives of 95 people. Police say whether a commercial or non-commercial driver, collisions caused by unsafe driving behaviors are preventable, and road safety is a collective responsibility. A 41-year-old Foxborough resident is dead after a single-vehicle collision in Tweed. Central Hastings OPP say officers responded to a call just before midnight Wednesday on Rapids Road between Martin Road and Marisette Road. The driver was the lone occupant and was pronounced deceased. Rapids Road was closed, but it has since reopened. The investigation is ongoing, and police ask any witnesses or anyone with dash cam or surveillance footage to contact Central Hastings OPP. Be the first to know. Sign up to get news alerts to your inbox at mybancroftnow.com.
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6: Moose weather. We have a mix of sun and cloud through the day, a high of 26, feeling like 31 with the humidity. Tonight, mostly clear with a low of 13 and nothing but sunshine for Saturday and Sunday with highs of around 27 degrees. Monday, a mix of sun and cloud with a high of 30.
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8: Moose Weather.
9: We have a mix of sun and cloud through the day, a high of 26, feeling like 31 with the humidity. Tonight, mostly clear with a low of 13 and nothing but sunshine for Saturday and Sunday with highs of around 27 degrees. Monday, a mix of sun and cloud with a high of 30.
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5: Moose weather.
6: We have a mix of sun and cloud through the day, a high of 26, feeling like 31 with the humidity. Tonight, mostly clear with a low of 13 and nothing but sunshine for Saturday and Sunday with highs of around 27 degrees. Monday, a mix of sun and cloud with a high of 30.
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6: Moose weather.
7: We have a mix of sun and cloud through the day, a high of 26, feeling like 31 with the humidity. Tonight, mostly clear with a low of 13 and nothing but sunshine for Saturday and Sunday with highs of around 27 degrees. Monday, a mix of sun and cloud with a high of 30.
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2: Moose weather. We have a mix of sun and cloud through the day, a high of 26, feeling like 31 with the humidity. Tonight, mostly clear with a low of 13 and nothing but sunshine for Saturday and Sunday with highs of around 27 degrees. Monday, a mix of sun and cloud with a high of 30.
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8: Moose Weather.
9: We have a mix of sun and cloud through the day, a high of 26, feeling like 31 with the humidity. Tonight, mostly clear with a low of 13 and nothing but sunshine for Saturday and Sunday with highs of around 27 degrees. Monday, a mix of sun and cloud with a high of 30.
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5: 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They're all headed to Boots and Hearts, and you could be there too.
0: That's right. One lucky winner is heading to one of the hottest music festivals of the summer. 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
0: Moose weather.
7: We have a mix of sun and cloud through the day, a high of 26, feeling like 31 with the humidity. Tonight, mostly clear with a low of 13 and nothing but sunshine for Saturday and Sunday with highs of around 27 degrees. Monday, a mix of sun and cloud with a high of 30.
0: The Moose.